0: Showers clearing this evening. Chance of a shower remains tomorrow. Gisborne and Hawke's Bay. Periods of rain possibly heavy overnight, easing to a few showers tomorrow. Wairarapa and Wellington. Showers becoming confined to Wairarapa today and easing. Showers becoming widespread again for a time tomorrow. Nelson to Westland. Fine for most. A few showers about Buller today. Marlborough to Otago. Fine. Cloud spreading north today. Drizzle developing this evening. Drizzle becoming confined to the Canterbury foothills later tomorrow. Southland and Fiordland becoming cloudy with isolated showers today, all clearing tomorrow. Showers returning to coastal Fiordland late tomorrow. And the Chatham Islands, a few showers clearing to fine tomorrow. 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
2: This is RNZ Concert. I'm Elliot Vaughan. This is the sixth of six musical moments by Sergei Rachmaninoff, Andrei Gavrilov performing.

Andrei Gavrilov with Musical Moment in C by Sergei Rachmaninoff in 1984 recording there. This is RNZ Concert. My name is Elliot Vaughan. The next few tracks are about Joseph Joachim. He's turning 195 today, so we're celebrating that with a little themed section. So Joachim was best known as a performer. He was an amazing violinist, a child prodigy, and later on a celebrated conductor as well. And he wrote music too. We heard one of his violin concertos earlier. Well, here's a shorter one. Daniel Hope and Sebastian Nauer with Joachim's Romanze.

Violinist Daniel Hope, pianist Sebastian Nauer, Romanze by Joseph Joachim. So, another violin prodigy and conductor and so on is Franz Clement. He was also a buddy of Ludwig van Beethoven's, and when Ludwig was writing his opera Fidelio, Franz was there to offer some support and advice. That kindness was repaid to him in the form of a sparkling new violin concerto written by his friend. However, Beethoven blew through the deadline and delivered the concerto severely close to the performance date. It's said that Franz Clement was sight-reading quite a lot of the piece when he premiered it. The performance was a big flop, and it didn't damage their friendship, but it did mean that the concerto wasn't played again in the composer's lifetime. Flash forward a couple of decades, and our birthday boy, Joseph Joachim, is 12 years old. He's just come across this nearly forgotten Beethoven concerto, and him and his mentor, Felix Mendelssohn, decide that maybe it's worth another look. So they stage it, Mendelssohn conducting. The concerto became a staple of Joachim's performing career and one of the most played concertos of all time, actually, now. Let's listen to the third movement, the Prague Philharmonic, with Isabel Faust, the soloist.

Violinist Isabel Faust, the Prague Philharmonic, conducted by Jiří Bělohlávek. That was the finale movement of Ludwig van Beethoven's Violin Concerto in D. Let's wrap up this little segment on Joseph Joachim with some music written for him and his wife Amélie, who is a celebrated vocalist. So the second of these two songs for contralto, viola and piano, Johannes Brahms wrote as a gift for their wedding. He then revised the song for the baptism of their son, who they had named Johannes. The first of these songs was written many years later, actually, when the couple hit a rocky patch in their marriage. We'll listen to an instrumental version, and this is quite nice. The cellist and violist here are also a married couple, Andrew and Julia Joyce, and that's Ray DeLisle at the piano with them.

Andrew Joyce, cello, Julia Joyce, viola, Ray DeLille at the piano, two songs for contralto, viola and piano by Johannes Brahms, which he wrote for his friends Amelie and Joseph Joachim. And we've been celebrating Joseph Joachim over the last little bracket of music, as it is his birthday today. Happy 195th, Joe. My name is Elliot Vaughan. You're tuned to RNZ Concert. Let's have the piano version of Ralph Vaughan Williams' Fantasia on Greensleeves. Here's Carmen Stefanescu.

Pianist Carmen Stefanescu with Ralph Vaughan Williams' Fantasia on Greensleeves. We don't get to play quite enough synth music on RNZ Concert, but here's one. This is Chloe Antoniotti, a melody called Belladonna, and she's playing the piano and the synths in this.

I really love the blend of the real world sort of mechanical sounds of the piano in there, a little bit of clunks and the strings ringing out, if you could hear that at the end, blended with the very warm, very internal, very electronic synth. Beautiful stuff. Chloe Antoniotti performing her piece, Bella Donna. Up next on RNZ Concert, the second movement of Suite for Large Orchestra by Helena Munktel. Here's the Gävle Symphony Orchestra, conducted by Tobias Ringborg.

Tobias Ringborg conducting the Gävle Symphony Orchestra with Menuetto all'Antique. That's the name of that movement from Suite for Large Orchestra by Helena Munktel. Over now to the second of Three Rags by William Bolcom. Here's the Ying Quartet.

The Ying Quartet with a piece called Graceful Ghost. You can hear it, can't you? Graceful Ghost. It's the middle of Three Rags by William Bolcom. Let's finish the hour with something from the world of cinema. This is Obituary from Alexandre Desplat's score for The French Dispatch. And brace yourself, it's going to start with tuba and harpsichord.

0: Obituary from the score for The French Dispatch by Alexandre Desplat.
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Kia ora tātou, ko Elliot Vaughan, toku ingoa. My name is Elliot Vaughan, you're dialed to RNZ Concert Days. We have a longer work coming up for you shortly this hour, a piano concerto, and it's performed by Shan Liu at the piano with the NZSO National Youth Orchestra. So a good size celebration of the up-and-coming talent that we have in classical music in Aotearoa. Before we get there, though, how about selections from Kreisleriana by Robert Schumann? Here's Reed Gainsford at the piano.

Pianist Reid Gainsford with selections numbers 3 to 5 of the 8 pieces that make up Robert Schumann's Kreisleriana. And if you're curious about that title, Kreisler is a fictional conductor character, a wild, eccentric type, written by E.T.A. Hoffman, who was a pioneer of horror and crime fiction. Cool, huh? All right, it's time for that full-length piano concerto in D-flat by Aram Ilyich Khachaturian, the Soviet-American composer, and it's played here by Shan Liu at the piano with the NZSO National Youth Orchestra, all of that conducted by Tan Yi Lu.

Tan Yi Lu conducting the NZSO National Youth Orchestra, Class of 2024, with pianist Shan Liu. That was Piano Concerto in D-flat by Aram Ilyich Khachaturian. My name's Elliot Vaughan. You're tuned to RNZ Concert. Here's an arrangement NZ Trio did for themselves to be able to play Songs My Mother Taught Me by Antonín Dvořák.

Songs My Mother Taught Me by Antonin Dvořák, performed there by NZ Trio. And in something like 20 minutes' time, we'll have another full-length multi-movement piece from the NZ Trio, so stick with us for that. Right now, we'll keep the same pianist, the NZ Trio pianist, Somi Kim, and she'll be joined by soprano Eliza Boom for Marietta's song from Die Tote Stadt, The Dead City, by Erich Wolfgang Korngold.

0: soprano Eliza Boom with Somi Kim at the piano doing Marietta's song from Erich Wolfgang Korngold's opera Die Tote Stadt, The Dead City.
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0: Kia ora tātou. This is Elliot Vaughan with you for about one more hour on RNZ Concert Days. And much of that hour will be filled with the wonderful first piano trio of Anton Arensky, full of luscious, rich, romantic language, so stick with us for that. A couple of shorter ones before we get there, though. We'll start with Benjamin Baker at the violin, with Lawrence Matheson at the piano doing Spanish Dance from Manuel de Falla's La Vida Breve.

Violinist Benjamin Baker, pianist Lawrence Matheson, Spanish Dance from La Vida Breve by Manuel de Falla. Here's one by, well, it's Johann Sebastian Bach, but it's arranged, orchestrated by Anton Webern. So this is Richard from the musical Offering. Giordano Bellincampi conducts the Auckland Philharmonia.

The Auckland Philharmonia with conductor Giordano Bellincampi doing the Ricercar from the musical offering by Johann Sebastian Bach in a crystalline, colourful orchestration by Anton Webern. Up next on RNZ Concert is a longer one, the four movements of Anton Arensky's first piano trio in D minor. Here's the NZ Trio performing back in 2019.

The NZ Trio performing Piano Trio No. 1 in D minor by Anton Arensky. And if you found yourself thinking, gosh, I love this piece, but I hate this pristine recording quality. I wish there was a scratchier, much harder to understand recording out there. Well, you're in luck. There is a very early wax cylinder recording of that piece available with Anton Arensky at the piano himself. So you can go and hunt that down. This is RNZ Concert. My name's Elliot Vaughan. Let's have some vocal music. This is Michael Stewart conducting the Tudor Consort, his group, joined by Aurora 4, with a piece called Magnificat Tertiae et Octavi Toni by Nicolas Gombert.

We don't know the exact date that that one was written, but we do know it was definitely extant by 1552. So some very early music there by Nicolas Gomber. That was Magnificat Tertiae et Octavi Toni, performed by Aurora IV and the Tudor Consort, conducted by Michael Stewart. Time for one more teeny tiny little one before I leave you for the afternoon. And, well, it's attributed to Rasmus Storm. He's an interesting character from Denmark. He was around in the 1700s. He was a fiddler and a dancing master. And this melody comes from a notebook that he collated of some fiddle tunes that he knew. Skipping forward a couple of centuries, the Danish string quartet had actually quite a hit with their arrangements of several of those melodies. This one is called Hur var du i aftes så zildig, and the New Zealand String Quartet is performing.

0: Hvor var du I aftes, Zazildig? Why were you so late last night? That's the name of that Danish folk melody, as collected by Rasmus Storm, arranged by the Danish String Quartet, and performed there by the New Zealand String Quartet. And that's all for the day's show today on RNZ Concert. I've enjoyed listening to music with you. My name is Elliot Vaughan, and we'll go now into the musical omnivore. Ka kite anō.
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Hello, time for the Musical Omnivore. I'm David Morris. This week, some rather old musical ensembles, choirs and orchestras founded in the 16th century and much earlier. We'll hear the Regensburger Domspatzen singing Schütz, Staatskapelle Dresden playing Richard Strauss, and the Vienna Hofmusikkapelle, which includes the Vienna Boys Choir, in Bruckner's Mass No. 3 in F minor. But we will start today with what may be the oldest orchestra in the world, the Royal Danish Orchestra, though the idea of an orchestra at its foundation date of 1448 was quite different to the orchestra of today. And we'll hear music from the Danish Golden Age, 18th century to 19th century composer Christoph Ernst Friedrich Weiser, and a complete symphony. This is Weiser's Symphony No. 6 in C minor. Michael Schönwandt conducting the Royal Danish Orchestra.

The Symphony No. 6 in C minor by Christoph Ernst Friedrich Weiser, the Royal Danish Orchestra and conductor Michael Schoenwandt. This week on The Musical Omnivore, it's old musical institutions. Well, as I mentioned earlier, the Royal Danish Orchestra may be the oldest in the world, founded in 1448. But the Cathedral Choir of Regensburg was founded way, way earlier, AD 975. It's known as the Regensburg Domspatzen, or Regensburg Cathedral Sparrows. They're singing here music from the 17th century by Heinrich Schütz, his concerto Lobe den Herrn, meine Seele, from his Psalms of David. The Regensburger Domspatzen with the Ulzimer Collegium and Hamburger Bläserkreis für Alte Musik, Hans-Martin Schneit, the conductor, the recordings from 1971.

The Regensburger Domspatzen with the Ulsamer Collegium and Hamburger Bläserkreis für Alte Musik, Hans-Martin Schneid conducting in a 1971 recording. One of the Psalms of David by Heinrich Schütz, Lobet in Herren meine Seele. This week on the musical omnivore, old musical ensembles. Staatskapelle Dresden, or the Dresden State Orchestra, was founded in 1548. It's had many influential music directors over the years, including Schütz and even Richard Wagner. Richard Strauss was also closely associated with it, conducting the ensemble on multiple occasions, and the orchestra gave the first performances of several of his works. This afternoon we'll hear a classic 1970s recording of Strauss's Peruggen to the Sinfonia Domestica. You can translate the word Peruggen as supplement or addition. This work was a commission from Paul Wittgenstein for piano left hand, and Strauss made use of one of the themes from his Sinfonia Domestica related to his baby son. And here it is, Peruggen to the Sinfonia Domestica by Richard Strauss. Peter Roessel is the pianist in this 1976 recording, and the Dresden Staatskapelle is conducted by Rudolf Kemper.

The Vienna Hofmusikkapelle was formed at the Habsburg Imperial Court in 1498. Technically, it was disbanded in 1922, but a couple of years later it reformed with the Vienna Boys Choir, bolstered by singers from the State Opera and players from the Vienna Philharmonic. We'll hear a performance recorded in 1998 for the 500th anniversary of the Hofmusikkapelle, the Mass No. 3 in F minor by Anton Bruckner. The music was actually composed for the Vienna Royal Chapel Forces, but it eventuated that the first performance of the work took place in Linz instead. Bruckner's best known for his extraordinary symphonies, but he was initially a church organist and composer. This mass, written a year after his first symphony, and it was considered to be one of the most important mass settings of the 19th century, and was often compared to Beethoven's Missa Solemnis. The story goes that at one early performance, Brahms, who was ordinarily no admirer of Bruckner, applauded so enthusiastically that Bruckner thanked him afterwards. Here it is, the Mass No. 3 in F minor by Bruckner. The Vienna Hofmusikkapelle, Vienna Boys Choir, members of the Vienna State Opera Chorus, and Vienna Philharmonic Orchestra, all conducted by Uwe Christian Harrer.

0: A live recording of Anton Bruckner's Mass No. 3 in F minor, recorded in 1998, celebrating the 500th anniversary of the Vienna Hofmusikkapelle. We heard the Vienna Boys Choir, members of the Vienna State Opera Chorus, and Vienna Philharmonic Orchestra, all conducted by Uwe Christian Harrer. And that is it for this week's edition of the Musical Omnivore. I'm David Morris, I hope you've enjoyed the programme, and I hope you can join me again next time.
1: From the Auckland Town Hall to Wigmore Hall, Carnegie Hall and the Royal Albert Hall, Music Alive is your ticket to exciting live performances from Aotearoa and abroad. 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

RNZ News, kia ora, good afternoon, I'm Sarah Bradley. Iran has launched missiles and drones towards neighbouring countries, including Bahrain and Kuwait, saying it's targeting US infrastructure. The attacks come after the US conducted fresh strikes on Iran following a drone attack on an oil tanker in the Strait of Hormuz. Iran's Islamic Revolutionary Guard has warned that violating the ceasefire will lead to a complete halt to the process. Labour has announced it will extend a scheme to help apprentices if re-elected. The scheme, which pays employers $500 a month to take

0: on apprentices was scaled back from 2 years to one last year. As well as restoring it to 2 years, Labor will expand the number of eligible trades. Its leader Chris Hipkins said too many young New Zealanders are struggling to find good jobs while the country faces growing skills shortages. The ACT Party has announced Nicole McKee as their new deputy leader, taking over from Brooke Van Velden. Ms. McKee, currently the Associate Justice Minister and Minister for Courts, was an outspoken critic of gun reforms introduced by the Labor government in the wake of the Christchurch mosque shootings. A children's rights group in Australia has suggested legislation to toughen social media age restrictions be tweaked further and ban children from accessing the platforms altogether. The laws require companies such as TikTok, Facebook and YouTube to prevent under 16s from creating an account. The federal government is proposing laws that will double the fines for media companies that fail to comply to $99 million and give the eSafety Commissioner stronger powers. Children and Media Australia say the law could be further strengthened to say they shouldn't access social media at all. And Wellington Water says a blocked wastewater pipe packed with fat, oil, grease and wet wipes caused yesterday's wastewater overflow onto State Highway 2 and into Wellington Harbour. Crews spent most of the day locating the blockage, which caused a manhole cover to burst open. Wellington Water says the overflow was caused by people putting the wrong things down the toilet. That's the news.
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0: Now the short forecast from Met Service to midnight tomorrow. Northland to Waitomo, including Bay of Plenty and the Central High Country. Mainly fine, the chance of a shower about eastern areas tomorrow. Taranaki and Taihape to Kapiti. Cloudy periods, isolated showers mostly clearing this evening, but the chance of a shower remains tomorrow. Gisborne and Hawke's Bay, showers, a few possibly heavy overnight, easing tomorrow. Wairarapa and Wellington, showers becoming confined to Wairarapa today and easing, however showers returning again for a time tomorrow. Nelson to Westland mostly fine, the chance of a shower about northern Buller today. Marlborough to Otago, cloud increasing, with drizzle developing this evening, drizzle becoming confined to the Canterbury foothills later tomorrow. Southland and Fiordland, cloud with isolated showers, but fine about the northern fjords. Skies clear tomorrow evening, but cloud increases about the fjords. And for the Chatham Islands, a few showers clearing tomorrow. 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
3: Kia ora, I'm Charlotte Secker and this is RNZ Concert Afternoons. Today we begin with a couple of light orchestral works before moving on to some beautiful viola arrangements of art songs. And later I'll play you the soundtrack to the film of football star Pelé's life to help you get into the spirit of the current World Cup. For now, let's begin with those orchestral works. We start with The London Salute by Philip Lane. This piece was commissioned for the 60th anniversary of the BBC and has now been adopted as the unofficial theme of their concert orchestra.

The Royal Ballet Symphonia with London Salute by Philip Lane under Gavin Sutherland. Now for a little bit of Corn Gold. This witty, charming finale of his string quartet number 2 in E-flat blends a Viennese waltz with the cinematic lyricism he's become widely known for.

the fourth movement to Korngold's String Quartet No. 2 in E-flat, performed by Quatuor Hermes. Inspired by Brahms, this next piece, Black Swan, by Bright Sheng, was written as a prelude to his intermezzo in A major for piano. Commissioned by the Seattle Symphony Orchestra, here is Black Swan.

The lush, colourful sounds of Bright Sheng's Black Swan, performed by Seattle Symphony Orchestra, conducted by Gerard Schwartz. Some Carl Reinecke now, with his flute concerto in D. This is the third movement, performed by Ji-hee Han on the flute, who said she fell in love with him at the age of 13. How fitting.

The third movement of Reinecke's Flute Concerto in D, performed by Jihee Han with the Royal Philharmonic Orchestra. Virtuosic tunes here on RNZ Concert. I'm Charlotte Secker, and you're listening to Afternoons. Let's go now to some extracts of Alto Appassionato, a recent release of violist Timothy Readout and pianist Jonathan Weir. Starting this off is Le Papillon et la Fleur by Fauré, and then to lesser-known French composer Léon Honoré with concert piece in G, and finishing with a Fauré classic, A Présent Rêve, one that I've sung many times before.

Photos at Presanrev ends the extracts of recent album by Timothy Readout and Jonathan Ware, Alto Apasionato. The first of these pieces was also Fore with Le Papillon et la Fleur, or The Butterfly and the Flowers, and the second was Honoré's Morceau de Concert in G. Didem Bashar with a piece that reimagines the resonance of imperial presence. Here is Echoes of the Throne Room.

Echoes of the Throne Room by Dedem Bashar, performed by Constantinople Holland Baroque. George Gurdjieff and Thomas de Hartmann now with Pythia, a piece tied to ancient Greek oracles with a spiritual, hypnotic quality, performed by the Gurdjieff Ensemble.

The Gurdjieff Ensemble with Gurdjieff and de Hartmann's meditative piece, Pythia. This is RNZ Concert Afternoons. I'm Charlotte Secker, and now we bring you to a piece from a game, Mass Effect. This piece, Suicide Mission, comes in the final act of the game, where intricate strategy is needed to complete the task at hand.

From the video game Mass Effect, it was Suicide Mission by Jack Wall and Sam Hulick, performed by London Philharmonic Orchestra under Andrew Skeet. Next, Lucas Ruiz de Ribayas with Sacadas por Primer Tono, or Sacada

0: A lively dance with Ribayaz's Sacaras por primer tono, performed by Arte Mandolin. Music from all over here on RNZ Concert. I'm Charlotte Seeker. And coming up, we have a couple of pieces that feature the oud, a pear-shaped string instrument that is often named the king of instruments in Middle Eastern music.
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0: Let's begin this selection of oud music by Anwar Brahim with a recent 2025 release of his. Watch your heads for falling rocks while you have a wee boogie with Dancing Under the Meteorites.

Anwar Brahim's Dancing Under the Meteorites, with an ensemble made up of him on the oud, Anya Lechner cello, Django Bates piano, and Dave Holland double bass. Again from Anwar, this next piece, Le Voyage du Sahar, is the title track from his album. This piece speaks to a journey before dawn, which is warm and airy in nature.

Anwar Ibrahim's Le Voyage de Saha, or The Journey of Saha, performed with Jean-Louis Matinier on the accordion and François Couturier on piano. To end this bracket of Ibrahim's music, we go to another title track, A Strachan Café. This has an improvisational feel and an exchange between him and the clarinet, along with Lasad Hosni on the darbuka, which is a goblet drum in Middle Eastern culture.

A Strachan Cafe Part 2 by Anwar Brahim ends our Oud selection for this week. I'm Charlotte Secker, this is RNZ Concert Afternoons. And for the rest of the show, I'll be taking you through some music from Brazil. Beginning with selections from the soundtrack to the documentary about football legend Pelé. With the excitement of the current World Cup, this soundtrack offers a musical tribute to one of football's greatest icons. Produced by Sergio Mendes, the album captures the spirit of the beautiful game through Brazilian rhythms, an orchestral score, and even vocals from Pelé himself. A celebration of football, history, and artistry, the perfect context as the world once again comes together for this game. We start with Nascimento, or Birth, an homage to his birth name, the beginnings of the icon. And then we go to Alma Latina, or Latin Soul, which perfectly encapsulates the rich cultural background of this player and the game which he so lovingly played.

The Latin Soul or Alma Latina and Nacimiento Birth by Sergio Mendes from the soundtrack of Pelé's Life. Continuing along this theme, we have Voltando a Bauru or Back to Bauru, highlighting the place where Pelé comes from, Bauru, where his natural talent was nurtured from a young age.

Back to Pelé's hometown of Bauru with that one, Voltando a Bauru by Sergio Mendes. This next work from the film is composed by Pelé. The main theme, Meu mundo é uma bola, or My World is a Ball, encapsulates who Pelé was as a person and a player.

Meu mundo é uma bola, the main theme, My World is a Ball, from Pelé's film, with him on the vocals there. I'm Charlotte Seca, this is RNZ Concert Afternoons, and I'm taking you through a selection of Brazilian music, starting with the soundtrack to a film about Pelé, the football player. This next one moves Pelé's career into the big city with Cidade Grande by Sergio Mendes.

We move to the big city, Cidade Grande, by Sergio Mendes, about Pelé. With him on the vocals again, along with Carol Rogers and Oscar Castro Neves on guitar. To end the selection from the soundtrack, we go to A Tristeza do Adios, The Sadness of a Goodbye.

We say a final farewell to legendary footballer Pele with A Tristeza do Adeus, The Sadness of Goodbye by Sergio Mendes. Now, all those selections featured an ensemble made up of Jerry Mulligan on the saxophone, Oscar Castro-Neves on guitar, Chico Spider on keyboards, Bill Dickinson on guitar and bass, and Jim Keltner on drums, with Chacal on percussion, with Pele and Carol Rogers vocals. We stay on the theme of Brazil with Antonio Jobim's Bossa Nova, Corcovado, Quiet Nights of Quiet Stars.

Antonio Carlos Jobim with his lovely bossa nova Corcovado, performed by Stacey Kent and the Quatuor Urbaine. Another Jobim bossa nova now, this time with violin. Chovendo na Rosiera, or Raining on the Rosebush, is a piece filled with nature and light.

Morning Dewdrops with Raining on the Rosebush, or Chovendo da Rosera by Jobim, performed by Joshua Bell on the violin. I'm Charlotte Seeker, and I'm taking you through some Brazilian music today on RNZ Concert Afternoons. We go now to Nathalie, a composer whose style has been described as chameleon, blending both jazz, classical, and Brazilian traditional styles to create his own. First we have Remixendo, and then variations on the Vulture Samba, or Varioches, Sobre o Samba do Urubu.

Variations on the Vulture Samba and Remixendo, both by Radames Gatali, performed today by Camerata Brazil under the direction of Enrique Cazes. Gatali was actually honoured by Jobim in a later album of his, showing the impact and the collaboration between all these Brazilian composers. Next we have Tico Tico no Fubá by Abreu. This means sparrow in the cornmeal and has been used in a range of TV shows and films,

0: Brenda Gifford's Barju or Footprints wraps up RNZ Concert Afternoons for today. I'm Charlotte Seeker, and mā te wā until next time.
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2: Tēnā koutou I tēnei ahi ahi. Good evening, everyone. Marcus Norman here. Great to be back on air after a few weeks off. This evening, 7 p.m. here on RNZ Concert, our Music Alive feature comes to us from the Nelson Centre of Musical Arts. It's the 2024 Adam Chamber Music Festival with a concert entitled Metamorphosen. Here's our host this evening, Tim Dodd.
3: Kia ora, no mai ki tēnei konohete. Welcome to another concert from the 2024 Adam Chamber Music Festival in Nelson. Today's concert is called Metamorphosen, taking its name from the last piece in the programme, Richard Strauss's lament for the burning of his beloved Munich National Theatre. It's normally heard in its version for 23 solo string players. Today we have a version for 7 players. Also in today's programme, we celebrate the 30th iteration of the Adams Summer Music School, which is usually held these days in Nelson directly after the Chamber Music Festival. Fitting it into the metamorphosis theme, let's celebrate the transformation of young student musicians into professional members of New Zealand's musician community. To do that, 5 of those ex-students, now professionals, will play a work by Wellington composer Tobias Squire. And in the first piece, Beethoven takes a simple tune from a popular opera of the day and transforms it through a series of elaborate variations. Beethoven wrote his trio in B-flat in the late 1790s. This was before any hint that he was losing his hearing, and he was full of confidence, taking advantage of a lively market in Vienna for chamber music. In the final movement of the trio, Beethoven used a song from the comic opera L'Amor Marinaro by Josef Weigl as the theme for a set of variations, a simple and very whistleable melody which the genius composer treated with exuberance and humour. This is what gave the trio its nickname Gassenhauer. That was the Viennese word for a popular tune that you'd whistle in the streets, literally alleyway hit. Here to play it, clarinetist James Campbell, cellist Rolf Yelston, and pianist Isabella Schumann. The piano trio in B-flat, Opus 11, the Gassenhauer Trio,

0: The Piano Trio in B-flat, Opus 11, the Gassenhauer Trio by Beethoven, played by clarinetist James Campbell, cellist Rolf Yelston, and pianist Isabella Schumann. And we're at a concert called Metamorphosen at the 2024 Adam Chamber Music Festival. All the pieces fit loosely into a theme of metamorphosis or transformation. As I said earlier, this next performance is a way of celebrating the 30th iteration of the Adam Summer School, which will take place in this very venue once this Adam Festival finishes at the end of the week. First held in 1995, the Summer School is a week of intensive coaching and masterclasses for senior students around the country. Alumni of the school have gone on to become important members of New Zealand's musical community, either in professional orchestras and ensembles or as teachers at the secondary or tertiary levels. Others have found positions in top international orchestras. The players selected for this performance are violinist Simeon Broom from the NZSO and Anna Morton from the Morton Trio, violist Alex McFarlane from the NZSO, cellist Heather Lewis, she plays often with the NZSO, Auckland Philharmonia and the Christchurch Symphony, and pianist Justin Bird, who's held teaching positions in Indiana and Nebraska, but has settled again now back in Auckland, where he teaches privately. All past students at the Adam Summer School. The work they'll play, Behind the Stars, A Dark Sky, is by another ex-summer schooler, the Wellington composer Tobias Squire. I spoke to her earlier so she could give us an intro to her piece.
1: Behind the Stars, A Dark Sky was originally commissioned for the Martinborough Music Festival of 2022. When we were conceiving of the piece and I was trying to think of some kind of concept to jump off, it turned out that Martinborough was applying for dark sky status. It's a technical term which is awarded when a region has low enough light pollution that it can be called a dark sky area for astronomers and such. And in fact, it turned out that the theme of the visuals of the music festival was going to be stars and nighttime, and it just seemed a really perfect jumping off point for a piano quintet. I was a little intimidated by the prospect of tackling that particular ensemble, but looking at it through a maybe slightly twee lens, looking at the piano and then the string quartet, you could almost look at them as being the darkness of a night sky and the twinkly little stars. But of course, you can also turn that around the other way around and imagine the string quartet as providing the stars and the piano as providing the darkness, and then thinking of all the different combinations of the instruments that could, in one way or another, play with that idea. And so I really just started from there, and in a way the piece wrote itself to a point, that point being a violin cadenza. Now that only came about because I unfortunately caught COVID partway through and was too weak to actually write what I had planned. But I am an alumnus of the summer school as a violinist. Helena was my teacher, so there was one thing I could do in my weakened state, and that was write out a violin cadenza. So Simeon has been tasked with that. He sounds like he's doing a wonderful job. And it's just a really strange but also nice illustration of the way that chance and plan coincide in composition, because that really is what composing is like.
0: Tobias Squire, talking about her piece, Behind the Stars, A Dark Sky. And here to play it now are violinists Simeon Broom and Anna Morton, violist Alex McFarlane, cellist Heather Lewis, and pianist Justin Bird.

Behind the Stars, A Dark Sky, by Tobias Squire, performed by violinists Simeon Broome and Arna Morton, violist Alex McFarlane, cellist Heather Lewis, and pianist Justin Bird.

0: And the final piece in this concert at the 2024 Adam Chamber Music Festival is the work that gives the concert its name, Metamorphosen by Richard Strauss, a work he wrote at the end of the Second World War and towards the end of his own life. It was composed in response to a commission in 1944 from the Swiss conductor Paul Zacher. Strauss was desperately wanting to leave Germany, but was finding it impossible to get permission from the Nazi government. Zacher and German conductor Karl Böhm came up with a cunning plan of this commission for a work for strings for the Basel Chamber Orchestra to convince the government to let Strauss leave. Strauss let them know he was already working on an adagio for 11 string players, and he expanded that to the work we know now for 23 solo string players. In fact, Strauss's workbooks suggest that his earliest sketching was for a septet, just 7 players. In 1996, the Viennese cellist Rudolf Leopold reconstructed this original septet, and that's what we'll hear today. Here to play it are the four members of the New Zealand String Quartet, Helena Pohl, Monique Lappins, Gillian Ansell and Rolf Yelston, along with Sergei Marlov on viola, Heather Lewis on cello, and Hiroshi Ikimatsu on double bass. Here's Helena Pohl to speak.
1: In the last few days, we've had several pieces written during World War II in the festival. We had the 6th Bartok Quartet, written by a composer facing emigration and the loss of everything that was dear to him. We had the Messiaen Quartet for the End of Time, written in a prisoner of war camp. We had the Shostakovich 2nd Quartet, written after his evacuation from Leningrad. And now we have the Strauss Metamorphosen, written just after the war was over. Strauss, in a sense, musically an anachronism in his time, still writing in a tonal style with all the other things going on around him in terms of music. But he had also had a very complex and difficult time during the 12 years of the Nazi regime. He didn't leave Germany. He helped Jews escape and supported them, but he also was accused by some of being a collaborator. And then he saw it all fall to pieces before his eyes, the destruction of the opera house in

Munich was particularly traumatic for him. And so this piece is reflecting on his sense of mourning and his loss of all that he held dear. And in fact, the themes are based on the funeral march of the Third Symphony of Beethoven, the Eroica. And at the end, when that actually comes in, he marks in the score, "In Memoriam." So in that spirit, here's the Strauss Metamorphosis.

0: Metamorphosing by Richard Strauss, a work of deep mourning for what had happened to Germany in World War II and in the years previously under the Nazi government. The destruction of the Munich Opera House caused Strauss particular grief. It was where he first heard an opera. It was where his father had played principal horn in the orchestra for 49 years. And it was where Wagner's Tristan and Meistersinger had had their first performances. Strauss wrote to his biographer that this was the greatest catastrophe that had been brought into his life, for which he wrote, "There can be no consolation, and in my old age, no hope." And to counter any suggestion that Strauss was only thinking of himself, a few days after finishing Metamorphosing, he wrote in his diary, "The most terrible period of human history is at an end. The 12-year reign of bestiality, ignorance and anti-culture under the greatest criminals, during which Germany's 2,000 years of cultural evolution met its doom." That version for string septet, prepared by Rudolf Leopold, was played by Helena Pohl and Monique Lappin's violins, Sergei Marlov and Gillian Anschel violas, Rolf Yalston and Heather Lewis cellos, and Hiroshi Ikimatsu double bass. And that brings us to the end of this concert called Metamorphosen at the 2024 Adam Chamber Music Festival in the Nelson Centre of Musical Arts. For RNZ Concert, the sound engineer was Daryl Stack, and I'm Tim Dodd. Noho oramai.
1: Kia ora, Tim, and we've been enjoying a concert from the 2024 Adam Chamber Music Festival in Nelson, a concert entitled Metamorphosen, featuring music by Beethoven, Tabea Squire and Richard Strauss. And do tune in next week. Our Musical Live feature is slightly earlier, 6:30 p.m. We'll be broadcasting live the semi-final from the Kiritakanawa Song Quest. Always a very exciting time of year, launching lots of fabulous careers of emerging artists. And as you'd expect, lots of great opera arias to enjoy as well. That's next week, Sunday, 6:30 p.m. here on RNZ Concert. And you're with me right now, Marcus Norman, here on Music Alive, and we continue on the live recorded performances with the Auckland Philharmonia. They performed Dvorak's Symphony No. 7 in D minor, and although not quite as often played as his 8th and 9th, it's very much infused with Dvorak's charm and his deep pride for the Czech nation. So we're going to join the Auckland Philharmonia, conducted by Shion Sung. Here is Antonín Dvořák's Symphony No. 7 in D minor.

The Auckland Philharmonia under Sheehan Sung with a mighty performance from October 2024. Dvorak's Symphony No. 7 in D minor, closing tonight's Music Alive here on RNZ Concert. But do stay tuned. Sound Lounge, our contemporary music show, is up shortly. And to take us there, some musical breadcrumbs, courtesy of pianist Phil Broadhurst. Here's Gretel's Breadcrumbs. Stay tuned.

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Good evening, Lounge Lizards. Welcome along to Sound Lounge, a contemporary music show here on RNZ Concert. And it is great to be back, keeping you company this Ratapu Sunday evening. I'm Marcus Norman, bringing you music and ideas from right across the world of contemporary music. A sensational show lies ahead. We've got music by American Missy Mazzoli, the UK group Salt, and field recordings by Peter Hobbs in honour of World Bee Day. And we have music from home as well by Louise Webster and Anthony Ritchie. To start us off this evening, we have a work by Thomas Adders exploring the world of alchemy in Elizabethan London. Alchemia is cast in four movements. The first, a reference to Shakespeare's 1611 play The Tempest, a sea change, the king's eyes transformed by the sea into pearls. The second, a popular Tudor song by William Byrd, inspires the slower movement, The Woods So Wild. The third, the King of Melancholy, John Dowland, a movement entitled Lacrime Tears. And the fourth movement, a London street song, variations on a Lautenlieder lute song, played by the clarinet, imitating a barrel organ that's found in the final scene of Alban Berg's opera Lulu. A rather remarkable set of movements and references there, just rich in imagery. Alchemia is written for clarinet and string quartet. We'll hear clarinetist David Griffiths, and he's joined by violinists Donald Armstrong and Wilma Smith, violist Chris Moore, and cellist Svetlana Bogosliavich. Here is Alchemia by Thomas Adders.

A work of alchemy and musical gold, rich in imagery from Elizabethan London. Thomas Addis's work, Alchemy, played by David Griffiths, the clarinetist, with violinists Donald Armstrong and Wilma Smith. Chris Moore was the violist, with cellist Svetlana Bogoslavievich. And that was recorded there from the 2024 Martinborough Music Festival. Welcome along this Sunday evening to Sound Lounge, keeping you company from our studio in Christchurch is me, Marcus Norman. And our next work is also rich in imagery, Anthony Ritchie's Sixth Symphony. It's a meditation on love, death and the afterlife. And although not explicitly programmatic, we have a love theme that weaves the four movements together, presenting itself first in the saxophone, later the trombone, then reimagined in the flutes as bird calls, and closing with strings and percussion. It's an emotional journey nonetheless, even though it's not specifically programmatic. We have a performance here from the Dunedin Symphony Orchestra from September 2023. Here is Symphony No. 6 by Anthony Ritchie.

A wonderfully lush and emotionally charged work by Anthony Ritchie, Symphony No. 6, performed by the Dunedin Symphony Orchestra under Simon Over from September 2023. And Anthony has a world premiere coming up very shortly in Ōtautahi, Christchurch. Christopher's Classics, presented by the piano, is sharing Anthony Ritchie's brand new harpsichord concerto entitled Four Seasons in One Day. It's performed by the Southern Baroque Ensemble, comprising international baroque soloists and some of New Zealand's finest period instrumentalists. That's on the 16th of July, coming up at the piano. Do check out more at thepiano.nz and grab your tickets to an exciting world premiere. It's always a special occasion being a part of bringing brand new music into the world. Do check it out, 16th of July. RNZ Concert Sound Lounge. Marcus Norman here with you this evening, bringing you another work from home by Louise Webster, Shifting Worlds. The composer here draws on her whakapapa from Scotland, their journey of being evicted from the lands of Caithness, North Scotland, to immigrating to Aotearoa, settling lands in and around Martinborough. Louise imagines the immersive sounds her forebears will have heard, steadfastly holding to their Gaelic mother tongue and the songs and sounds of Scotland they left behind, some of which are woven through the work for piano quartet. Here's a recording now from the 2021 Martinborough Music Festival. We have Donald Armstrong, the violinist, with violist Caroline Henbest, cellist Matthias Balzert, and Jean-Lou at the piano. Louise Webster's Shifting Worlds.

the premiere of Louise Webster's Shifting Worlds. And I just love Louise's music. It somehow straddles the abstract and the melodious. Just beautiful. A performance there from actually the 2025 Martinborough Music Festival. I made a mistake earlier on. And performed there by violinist Donald Armstrong, violist Caroline Henbest, cellist Matthias Balzart, and pianist Jean Lou. Now, if you haven't heard yet the music of UK collective Salt, I urge you to check them out after we share this next track from their sixth album, Air. Salt are a collective whose aim is to explore the kaleidoscope of the black existence, traversing a range of genres in service of that goal. Their lead producer and songwriter Inflow, aka Dean Josiah Cover, leads this collective. In their album Air, the group makes a sharp pivot to lush contemporary classical. They take the opportunity here to remind us that even a style of music seen as traditionally European has been deeply influenced by black innovators. Every piece on Air wears its heart on its sleeve, conveying an emotional urgency that makes the album feel like Salt's most personal body of work yet, despite being mostly wordless. Unbound by the limitations of language to convey meaning, Air leans into the spiritual effect sound has on the mind and body. I think we can all relate to that sentiment in some shape or form. Here's a track from that album, Air. It's called Solar, and do enjoy and check them out later on.

Love It, a track from Salt's album Air from 2022 called Solar. And that was performed by the UK collective Salt, and they're just unapologetically traversing music genres there, tapping into the spirituality of choral music and contemporary classical. And their main producer, Dean Josiah Cover, was named the first black artist to win the prestigious Producer of the Year by the Brit Awards, the first time since the award's inception in 1977. As I said, do check them out. That's Salt, S-A-U-L-T. You're listening to RNZ Concert Sound Lounge, and let's head now over to Nevada in the US for a work by Missy Mazzoli, Death Valley Junction. And in the composer's own words, this is a sonic depiction of the town of the same name, a strange and isolated place on the border of California and Nevada. The town is home to approximately 3 to 4 people, believe it or not, and consists of a cafe, a hotel, and a fully functional opera house, of course. Death Valley Junction is dedicated to Marta Beckett. She's the woman who resurrected and repaired that very opera house, crumbling in the late 1960s. And she performed her one-woman show there every week until her retirement in 2012 at aged 86. This string quartet begins with a sparse, edgy texture, the harsh desert landscape, and collapses into a wild and buoyant dance. Marta Beckett once compared herself to the single yellow flower that is able to, against all odds, flourish in the desert. This piece attempts to depict some of her exuberant energy and unstoppable optimism, and is dedicated to her, in the words of the composer Missy Mazzoli. Here is her Death Valley Junction, a fresh recording from the New Zealand String Quartet just last month.

The New Zealand String Quartet from May of this year, a live recording of Missy Mazzoli's Death Valley Junction for String Quartet. And now to our final track here on Sound Lounge this Sunday evening it's from Peter Hobbs, River to Manuka, released on World Bee Day, designated 20th of May by the UN. And it's from the album B-Sides, exploring synthesis and the natural world in texturally engaging compositions that offer immersive listening experiences. These compositions were created entirely from field recordings of bees and their environments in the Waitakere Ranges Forest. And it's a meditative conversation between the sounds of nature and organized music. It takes us, the listener, on an imaginary journey of a day in the life of bees, from the dawn hive into the fields, through the rewa-rewa forests, following the river to the manuka trees by the sea and back to the hive at dusk. Enjoy this ambient album, and Ryan Smith leaves me some notes here. We hope it leaves you humming. And please do what you can to protect and nourish your local environment.

Yeah, just a gorgeous ambient track from Peter Hobbs' album B-Sides, Peter Hobbs' collection of field recordings and also on the electronics. And that was exploring our connection to the natural world and encouraging the consideration of bee health and well-being. It really does stand as a reminder we're really intrinsically connected to bees and we rely on them for our survival on this planet. And Peter actually recently spoke to Brian Crump on RNZ Concerts 3 to 7. You can check out his interview at rnz.co.nz. And indeed, you can check out all of the music from tonight as well you heard here on Sound Lounge. That wraps up things very nicely. I'm Marcus Norman. I've been your host this evening. And Sound Lounge, as ever, fantastically produced by Ryan Smith. Join me next week, Sunday, 9 p.m. for another round of contemporary goodies. But until then, enjoy New Music Dreams with Ryan Smith. Pō mārie.

Welcome to New Music Dreams. I'm Ryan Smith, and tonight we have an album by Tokyo duo Iluha. The studio where Corey Fuller and Tomoyoshi Date recorded this album put at their disposal a collection of amazing equipment, from vintage mics and outboard gear to a vast collection of instruments, both acoustic and electronic. The duo are often drawn to sparse notes using Rhodes and Wurlitzer electric pianos, acoustic grand piano and guitar, but the breadth of instrumentation used in this album stretches a lot further. Each element not only has its own space, but connects and interacts so fluidly with the other sounds. The acoustic instruments blend seamlessly with clicking percussion and quiet field recordings. Their record label 12K says that the result is the most bewildering music Iluha have created to date, an album swimming with the most delicately tactile sounds and instrumentation that draws the listener in with hushed, motionless attention. The name of the album, Akari, is the Japanese word for light, and conceptually, the duo used this word as a guide, as if they were searching through the dark, trying to keep the light alive, as if one is cradling a candle, doing everything in their power to keep it alight in a storm.

Thank you.

We've just been listening to an album called Akari by Tokyo-based duo Aluha. Akari is the Japanese word for light, and the duo used this word as a conceptual guide for the music on that album.

Well, that's all from New Music Dreams. Until next Sunday night at 11, I'm Ryan Smith, and I hope you can join me then to explore some more ambient and drone music. I'm going to leave you now with our Music Through the Night programming. For the full schedule of what's on up until 6 a.m, you can go to our website, rnz.co.nz, and search for schedules.

0: The kākāriki. The New Zealand parakeet. Te reo irirangi o Aotearoa.
1: RNZ News, kia ora, I'm Nicola Wright. The Deputy Mayor of South Wairarapa says it could be nearly 2 weeks before access is restored to parts of the district cut off by severe weather. About 460 homes in coastal areas were cut off when the Turanganui Bridge was washed out by floodwaters on Friday. Meanwhile, extra crews from Auckland are helping Wellington electricity workers get to dozens of single property power cuts caused by Friday's southerly storm. The company says the single property faults are spread over a large number of suburbs, and it acknowledges the effect prolonged outages are having on households and families. Thousands of teenagers have failed high-stakes NCEA reading, writing and maths tests four or more times. A Qualifications Authority report says students who pass the tests need, on average, 1.3 attempts to get there, but at the end of last year, there were more than 5,350 students who had tried the numeracy test four or more times and failed. The reading and writing tests each had more than 2,500 students with four or more fails. The Labour Party leader says National doesn't have a leg to stand on with its criticism of how Labour will pay for its apprenticeship boost policy. If elected to govern, Labour would extend the scheme, which subsidises employers to take on apprentices. It would restore the subsidised periods back to 2 years from one and would offer grants for tools and make more trades eligible. National's campaign chairperson Simeon Brown says it's an unfunded promise. But Chris Hipkins says it will be paid for with future budget allowances, just like National's KiwiSaver policy, which is much more expensive. A helicopter belonging to the Saudi oil company Aramco has crashed in Ras Tanura on Saudi Arabia's eastern coast, west of the Strait of Hormuz, killing 14 people. And a skydiving plane has crashed near Nancy in France, killing 11. That's the news.
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1: The forecast from Met Service to midnight now for Northland to North Taranaki, also Coromandel Peninsula, Bay of Plenty, Taupo and Taumarunui. Predominantly fine, isolated showers for eastern Northland, Coromandel, Waikato and Bay of Plenty this morning. South Taranaki and Taihape at the Kapiti, cloudy spells with isolated showers, clearing to a fine evening. Gisborne and Hawke's Bay, showers ease this morning. Wairarapa and Wellington, cloudy at times. Scattered showers for South Wairarapa spreading elsewhere this morning, clearing later. Nelson, Bulleter Westland and the Southern Lakes, fine, though cloud for the lakes clears this morning. Marlborough, Canterbury and the remainder of Otago, mostly cloudy with patchy drizzle, and that's only in the Canterbury foothills by evening. Fiordland and Southland, mostly cloudy with isolated showers, though it's fine for the fjords. Becoming fine for most this evening, but cloud in Fiordland. Chatham Islands, a few showers. In the main centres today, Auckland

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1: Kia ora, it's Andrew Clark here with Mornings this Monday, the 29th of June. Hope you're all well. Have had a lovely weekend. In this hour of the programme, well, they wrote the music for Oklahoma, South Pacific, The King and I. I'll bring you music from another of their big hits from a Rodgers and Hammerstein show. Also, The Beauty of Bach. But we're going to start this morning with some Mozart and one of his country dances.

That was Mozart's Contretanz in C, and Nicholas Harnoncourt directing the Concertus Musicus Wien. Our next composer was also a clarinetist. In fact, Bernhard Krusel had a huge career as a principal clarinetist at the Royal Court Orchestra in Stockholm. This was from the late 18th century for quite some time. We're going to hear the clarinet now, funnily enough, in this finale from Krusel's Clarinet Quartet No. 3.

Some lovely warmth there in the clarinet there with clarinetist Erb Hukrich and members of the London Haydn Quartet, and that menuetto from Cousel's Clarinet Quartet number 3 in D. It is time now for a wee waltz about Chopin. And this is the final one published in his lifetime. It's got a very soothing sound, partly due to the cello in this duet arrangement.

That was cellist Peter Wispelwy and at the piano Paolo Giacometti with a waltz by Chopin, waltz in A-flat major. It's 6:15, music now from a 1945 Rodgers and Hammerstein musical Carousel, later made into a film like many of the other hits that they had, such as Oklahoma, The King and I, for example. Carousel centres around the character Billy Bigelow, and his job was to attract customers at the carnival by promoting the rides, using his charm, of course, and engaging voice. We're going to hear the Carousel Waltz.

the Carousel Waltz from Carousel, and music written there by Richard Rodgers, as in Rodgers and Hammerstein, John Wilson conducting the Sinfonia of London and the Carousel Ensemble. It is time now for a wee bit of dreaminess. We can maybe do with that after the energy in that piece. This is a track from clarinetist Andreas Ottensamer's album called Romanza. And it's music by a Welsh composer called Alec Templeton. We're going to hear an improvisation from Templeton's Pocket Size Sonata No. 1.

Andreas Odensauer playing the clarinet with Jose Gallardo at the piano. And we heard the improvisation from Alec Templeton's Pocket Size Sonata No. 1. Our next composer was a contemporary of Mozart's and Beethoven's, Franz Danzi. And this nice wee description about our next piece, this has a sprightly vivacity, virtuosity and good humour. And it's the opening movement from Franz Danzi's Wind Quintet in G.

The Berlin Philharmonic Wind Quintet there with the opening movement from Franz Danzig's Wind Quintet in G major. It is Andrew Clark here with the morning's programme live on RNZ Concert this Monday. Stand by for a piano performance from here very soon. It's time though for the main centre's forecast. Tamaki Makaurau, Auckland, a fine day. Southeasterlies developing in the morning and a high of 15. Tauranga, Moana, fine apart from the chance of a shower before dawn. Southerlies, a top of 16. Kirikiriroa, Hamilton, partly cloudy with a chance of an early shower, then fine. Light winds and afternoon southeasterlies and a high of 15. Tawhanganui-Atara, Wellington, a few showers developing in the morning, then clearing by the evening, but remaining partly cloudy, southerlies and a high of 11. Ototahi, Christchurch, 11 also the expected high today, with occasional drizzle clearing in the evening, but remaining mostly cloudy. Southwesterlies will die out in the afternoon. In Otipoti, Dunedin, some drizzle around, clearing in the afternoon and becoming fine in the evening. Light winds and a high of 10. All right, we're going to join the New Zealand pianist Terence Dennis, bringing us a short sonata from Domenico Scarlatti. Lovely and light and jolly it is as well.

Terence Dennis, in fine form there, bringing us Domenico Scarlatti's keyboard sonata in C. It is 23 minutes to 7, and you may be familiar with our next piece when you hear it was used in a lot of British TV shows, including Monty Python's Flying Circus. The title will give us a fairly big clue as to the pace and drama that we're going to be expecting. This is music by Charles Williams, his Devil's Gallop.

The Devil's Gallop by Charles Williams, and we heard the New London Orchestra conductor Ronald Corp. I've got a track from a recent album now which showcases chamber music by the Italian composer Mario Castelnuovo Tedesco, and Mario himself thought quite a bit about how great this work was, one of his best chamber pieces, possibly his best. We'll decide now as we listen to the third movement from his piano quintet number 1.

Quite a gutsy performance there, wasn't it? There we heard at the piano Alessandro Marangoni and the Quartetto Adorno bringing us that third movement from Mario Castelnuovo Tedesco's Piano Quintet No. 1. It is time now for a piece by Bach, and this original, in its original form, would have been one of his most famous pieces ever written for the organ. It's the fugue from his Toccata and Fugue in D minor. Today it's been arranged for mandolin, and we're going to join Alon Sariel with this arrangement, and yes, as I say, playing Bach's Fugue in D minor.

Alonso Ariel playing the mandolin and his arrangement of Bach's Fugue in D minor. And if you're a fan of Bach, there's a concert in Christchurch tonight and it features that piece and played with the original organ. At the heart of the programme, as I say, the iconic Toccata and Fugue in D minor, and it's a Baroque organ by candlelight tour. You can hear organist Jeremy Woodside, and it's taking place at the Oxford Terrace Baptist Church, Oxford Terrace in Christchurch tonight. Have a wee search online, you'll find the details, as I did a wee bit earlier on. Now, to make up for the lack of organ in that piece by Bach, and the fact I've just been talking about the concert there, he's part of an organ concerto by Czech composer František Sever Brixi.

playing the organ, Stefan Johannes Bleicher, joined by members of the Southwest German Radio Symphony Orchestra, and that music there from František Xaver Brixy, from part of his organ concerto. You're listening to Mornings with Andrew Clark here, live in RNZ Concert this Monday morning. Thanks for joining me. In a few minutes' time, we've got a wee tarantella from Benjamin Britten, and also part of a children's sonata by Robert Schumann. Taking us up to the top of the hour, here's some Mozart you may recognise. It's from his Eine kleine Nachtmusik.

0: The kākāriki. The New Zealand parakeet. Te reo irirangi o Aotearoa.
1: RNZ News, kia ora, I'm Nicola Wright. Labour's leader Chris Hipkins is rejecting coalition criticism about how his party will pay for its latest policy. Labour has pledged to restore government subsidies for apprenticeships back to two-year periods. The scheme subsidises employers $500 a week to take on an apprentice. Labour will also offer grants for tools and expand the eligible trades. Leader Chris Hipkins says it will be paid for out of future budget allowances, which he says is the same tactic National is employing for its major KiwiSaver policy. Extra crews from Auckland are helping to get electricity back to dozens of Wellington homes cut off in Friday's southerly storm. Those still without power are single property faults spread over a large number of suburbs. And the Deputy Mayor of South Wairarapa says it could be nearly 2 weeks before access is restored to parts of the district cut off by last week's severe weather. About 460 homes in the Ngāwi, Lake Ferry, Whāngai Moana and Cape Palliser coastal areas were cut off when the Turanganui Bridge was washed out by floodwaters on Friday. Thousands of teenagers have failed high-stakes NCEA reading, writing and maths tests four or more times. A Qualifications Authority report says it's taking students who pass an average of 1.3 tries to do so, but at the end of last year, more than 5,000 students had tried and failed the numeracy test four or more times, as had more than 2,500 students for reading and writing. Germany has set a new temperature record of 41.7 degrees as the extreme hot weather moves eastwards in continental Europe. Across the border, Poland broke its heat record of 40.5 degrees, and in the Czech Republic, the temperature topped 41. A plane carrying skydivers has crashed in the town of Tomblaine in eastern France, killing all 11 people on board. They were the pilot, five instructors and their five students, understood to be nurses skydiving for the first time. That's the news.
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1: The forecast from Met Service to midnight now for Northland to North Taranaki, also Coromandel Peninsula, Bay of Plenty, Taupo and Taumarunui, predominantly fine, isolated showers for eastern Northland, Coromandel, Waikato and Bay of Plenty this morning. South Taranaki and Taihape te Kāpiti, cloudy spells with isolated showers, clearing to a fine evening. Gisborne and Hawke's Bay, showers ease this morning. Wairarapa and Wellington, cloudy at times. Scattered showers for South Wairarapa spreading elsewhere this morning, clearing later. Nelson, Buller to Westland and the Southern Lakes, fine, though cloud for the lakes clears this morning. Marlborough, Canterbury and the remainder of Otago, mostly cloudy with patchy drizzle, and that's only in the Canterbury foothills by evening. Fiordland and Southland, mostly cloudy with isolated showers, though it's fine for the fjords. Becoming fine for most this evening, but cloud in Fiordland. Chatham Islands, a few showers. In the main centres today, Auckland fine with southeasterlies 15 degrees. Tauranga fine apart from the chance of an early shower, southerlies and 16. Hamilton partly cloudy, could get an early shower too, but then fine. Afternoon southeasterlies 15. Wellington, a few showers clearing by evening, but still partly cloudy. Southerlies, 11. Christchurch, occasional drizzle clearing in the evening, still mostly cloudy. Southwesterlies dying out in the afternoon, 11. And Dunedin, drizzle clearing in the afternoon, becoming fine in the evening. Light winds today,

We heard the Tarantella from Benjamin Britten's Soirée Musicale, based on those by Rossini. That was from his suite number one in the National Philharmonic Orchestra. They're performing for us, Richard Bonning, the conductor. It's great to be here this Monday morning for the morning's programme, live on Iron Side Concert. Here's just a wee selection of what our producer Anna has in store for us. A flying dragon. Yes, music inspired by one. And a bit of pomp from another English composer, Elgar, before 8 o'clock. Time now for a track from a new album of music for woodwind orchestra and expansions of chamber works for a bigger ensemble. In this case, Franz Krummer's Octet. So from 8 players to the larger Czech Philharmonic Wind Ensemble, bringing us the Pacey opening movement.

the Allegro Vivace from Cromer's Octet Partita in F, brought to us by flutist Fiona Sweeney and the Czech Philharmonic Wind Ensemble. It's 12 minutes past seven. You know what we're going to do next? We're going to hear part of a Flying Dragon Concerto. It was written by the Chinese performer Gao Hong. And Gao Hong playing the string instrument called the pipa, and she's going to be joining the Royal Philharmonic as the dragon flies. And there's quite a lot of fun involved with the dragon, by all accounts.

we heard The Dragon Flies from The Flying Dragon Concerto by Gao Hong. Gao Hong playing the pipa with the Royal Philharmonic. In just a few minutes' time, actually a couple of minutes away from Pomp and Circumstance March by Elgar, but now a short piece from Schumann, Robert Schumann, and his Children's Sonata, Kindersonate. And this piece, originally written for piano, today we've got a guitar arrangement, and we're going to hear the bright opening movement.

We heard Roland Müller playing the opening movement from Schumann's Kindersonate. In a few minutes' time, things will get very brassy here on Mornings, but our next piece is by Elgar. There could be a wee bit of brass in this one as well. It is one of his Pomp and Circumstance marches, in fact. This is number 4, and we're going to join the London Philharmonic.

Bringing us all the pomp this morning, that was the London Philharmonic conductor Adrian Bolt with Edward Elgar's Pomp and Circumstance, March number 4. 25 minutes past 7 now. When a group of tuba players get together, I wonder what they call themselves. Well, I've got a Japanese ensemble coming up next. They call themselves the Tubasadors, and they've got a new album out. From it, we're going to hear this piece called Sing, Sing, Sing.

We heard the Chabasadors, and that was Sing Sing Sing, and an arrangement there by Yoko Suzuki from a 1930s song by Louis Prima. Coming up, an arrangement of a classic from the Cavalleria Rusticana, and it's violinist Anne-Sophie Mutter's birthday today, and I'll be giving away tickets to an Auckland Philharmonia concert when we hear her play music by John Williams. That's because the concert, Auckland Philharmonia concert, is all about music from the film composer. It is time now, though, for the main centre's forecast. Talking of Auckland, Tamaki Makaurau, Auckland, fine day today. Southeasterlies developing in the morning at a high 15. Tauranga, Moana, fine apart from the chance of a shower before dawn. Southerlies and a high of 16. Kirikiriroa, Hamilton, partly cloudy with the chance of an early shower, then fine. Light winds and afternoon southeasterlies, a high of 15. Into Whanganui-Atara, Wellington, a few showers developing in the morning, then clearing by the evening, but remaining partly cloudy. Southerlies and a high of 11. 11 also the expected high today for Ototahi Christchurch, with occasional drizzle, clearing in the evening, but remaining mostly cloudy. Southwesterlies dying out in the afternoon. And in Otipoti, Dunedin, drizzle today, but clearing in the afternoon, becoming fine in the evening. Light winds and a high of 10. A time now for an arrangement of the intermezzo, the wonderful intermezzo from Mascagni's Cavalleria Rusticana. And aside from violinist Nicola Benedetti in this performance, the orchestra she's made up brought together, and it's a spectrum of all ages and backgrounds and playing levels. We're going to hear the Benedetti Foundation Orchestra with her.

Violinist Nicola Benedetti with the Benedetti Foundation Orchestra and an arrangement there of the intermezzo from Pietro Mascagni's Cavalleria Rusticana. It's always a beautiful piece of music, isn't it? It is 24 minutes to 8. Now, our next composer, an American composer, was born on this day in 1908, Leroy Anderson. And here is one of his famous pieces. This is the Blue Tango.

The Blue Tango, brought to us by Montovani and his orchestra, and that was music originally by Leroy Anderson. It is time now for a piece aimed at depicting something that is happening shortly across the country, sunrise. And this is an interesting mix, this short piece for cello with the Indian sitar.

That was Sunrise, a piece written and performed by the American sitar player Paul Livingston, joined by cellist Peter Jacobson. It is 17 minutes to 8. Stand by for the chance to win tickets to see the music of John Williams being performed live by the Auckland Philharmonia. But let's get in the mood now. And this is music from one of the Star Wars films. This is called Luke and Leia, and it's from Episode 6, The Return of the Jedi. We're going to join violinist Anne-Sophie Mutar and the Recording Arts Orchestra of LA.

Violinist Anne-Sophie Mutter with the Recording Arts Orchestra of Los Angeles there with the Luke and Leia theme from Star Wars Episode 6, Return of the Jedi. Music there by John Williams. And incidentally, should congratulate Anne-Sophie Mutter. It is her birthday today, 63 today, and after 8 we'll celebrate that as well. Once more, she's coming back to bring us music from Brahms. Now, a wee bit earlier I was talking about the Auckland Philharmonia before I played that. So in a couple of months' time, they're bringing out French conductor Stéphane Deneuve. He's apparently a close friend and collaborator of John Williams, and he will lead the Auckland Philharmonia in two performances called The Magic of John Williams. And I've got tickets to the extra date that's just been announced for August the 28th. Something to pop in your diary if you win the tickets, and if you don't, oh, we look on the Auckland Philharmonia website for the details. But right now, if you'd like the chance to win the tickets, please text me on 8824, that number 8824, with your name and email address, and I'll draw the winner a wee bit later on this morning and let the winner know. As well as more from Anne-Sophie, actually, we'll have more music from John Williams after 8 o'clock as well. It is 10 minutes to 8. Here's a waltz by Johann Strauss II. Now, it has Danube in the title, but there's nothing blue about this one. He wrote this one in 1894. It's drawn from his final operetta, Simplicius. This is called Danube Maiden or Danube Nymph, referring to a mythical female spirit of the River Danube.

That was the Vienna Johann Strauss Orchestra there with the Danube Maiden, and music from Johann Strauss II from 1894. And yeah, thanks very much. I've had a few people texting in already for the chance to win the John Williams tickets taking place, the concert, an extra date added by the Auckland Philharmonia to see the music of John Williams. If you'd like to take part, please text in 8824. The text line number is 8824 with your name and email address for the chance to win tickets to see the Auckland Philharmonia playing the music of John Williams. And we can hear more music from John Williams in the next hour of the programme. And you are listening to Mornings, of course. It's Andrew Clark here with you this Monday morning. I hope you had a great weekend and you're looking forward to a lovely week ahead. Let me take a look at what else is coming up in this next hour of the programme. When Brazil meets Bach, it's a thing of beauty, and we'll hear part of the Bachianas Brasileiras as part of your beauty, well, as your beauty spot today. And how the music of Hildegard von Bingen, so that will take you way, way back in time, but it's going to be music from a video game, and all will be revealed after the news and weather as we approach 8 o'clock.

The kākāriki, the New Zealand parakeet. Te reo irirangi o Aotearoa.

And it would appear that there is no news ready to play for you. So we will continue with the music. Why not? We've got a wee piece from Darius Milhaud, and it's the famous one, the Brasileira, from his Scaramouche.

soprano Patricia Petitbon, joined by the Spanish National Orchestra, bringing us the aria from Heitor Villa-Lobos' Baquianas Brasileiras No. 5. And before then, we had music from Darius Milhaud and a piano duet arrangement of his Brasileira from the Scaramouche. And it's Andrew Clark here with the morning's programme here on RNZ Concert. Thank you very much for joining me today. And as you may have realised, the news didn't happen at the top of the hour due to technical issue, but I have actually got the news for you right now, so I'm going to be putting on my previous role as a BBC newsreader. Please bear with me. And we'll obviously have a wee bit more music for you in the next couple of minutes. But here is the news. Labour says it has strong industry support for a reset of its apprenticeship boost policy. The scheme, which subsidises employers $500 a month to take on apprentices, was first introduced in 2020. The government cut its duration from 2 years to one. Labour pledged to revive the policy at its Congress over the weekend, putting the duration back to 2 years and making more trades eligible. The party's campaign manager, Kieran McNulty, says the policy is the difference between people getting trained or not. People in some coastal parts of South Wairarapa are facing weeks without access in or out while a bridge washed out by floodwaters on Friday is fixed. The Deputy Mayor, Rob Taylor, hopes the water will recede enough to allow engineers to assess the underside of the bridge today. He says it could be 2 weeks before access is restored to about 460 homes. Iran's foreign minister has called on all parties to adhere to the memorandum of understanding between the United States and Iran. Abbas Araghchi says that any challenge to Iran's control of the Strait of Hormuz will increase tension. Both countries have carried out further attacks. And a new report says the

0: Average household could save thousands of dollars a year by switching to electric appliances and vehicles and installing solar. The Rewiring Aotearoa report says even taking the upfront costs into account, a household would save up to $45,000 over 15 years. That adds up to $64 billion across the country by 2040. The changes could also lower greenhouse gas emissions by 9 million tonnes a year. And now, we didn't give you the forecast either, so here it is. The forecast from Met Service to midnight. Northland to North Taranaki, also Coromandel Peninsula, Bay of Plenty, Taupo and Taumarenui, mostly fine isolated showers for eastern Northland, the Coromandel, Waikato and Bay of Plenty this morning. South Taranaki and Taihape to Kapiti, cloudy spells with isolated showers, clearing to a fine evening. Gisborne and Hawke's Bay, showers. Wairarapa and Wellington, showers become isolated this evening. Nelson, Buller to Westland and the Southern Lakes, fine or becoming fine. Marlborough, Canterbury and the remainder of Otago, mostly cloudy, patchy drizzle, though only in the Canterbury foothills from the evening. Fiordland and Southland, mostly cloudy with isolated showers at the south coast, but fine for the fjords. Becoming fine for most this evening, but cloudier in Fiordland. And Chatham Islands, a few showers. And I'll be bringing you the main centre's forecast a wee bit later on in this hour of the programme. But let's get back to the music now. And this piece by Elizabeth Poston, an English composer. It's full of flute, clarinet and harp. We're going to hear from her trio, this Vivace Scherzando.
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The final movement there from Elizabeth Poston's trio for flute, clarinet and harp, the Vivace Scherzando, brought to us by the Coros Ensemble. It's 8:15. Now, look, our producer Anna's tracked down one of those obscure international days for us now. Would you believe they have an International Mud Day? Who knew? Designed to get kids, apparently, around the world a wee bit messy playing around in mud. And so we've got a couple of inspired pieces by mud. This actually has, it's called Mud, Glorious Mud. It's the Hippopotamus Song. And it's a piece by Flint, Flanders and Swan.

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They dived all at once with an ear-splitting splosh.

the Hippopotamus song, Mud Glorious Mud, there sung by Ian Wallace, music originally by Flanders and Swan, with Donald Swan, in fact, actually at the piano for us. We're staying with an animal theme now, and the elephant. And this is actually from Debussy's Children's Corner. The work itself was written for his daughter, who was given the affectionate name Shushu. And she had a stuffed elephant called Jimbo. This is Jimbo's Lullaby.

Jimbo's Lullaby from Debussy's Children's Corner. At the piano for us, Stephen Huff. It is 22 minutes past 8, and one of the world's leading violinists has her birthday today. The German Grammy Award-winning virtuoso Anne-Sophie Mutter, born on this day in 1963. It's actually 63 today, her birthday. If you share it with her, a very happy birthday to you. And she actually, would you believe, I just read this, she made her debut with the Berlin Philharmonic at the age of just 13. We're going to hear her today with the New York Philharmonic, with music from Brahms, the finale from his violin concerto in D.

That was the Violin Concerto in D, the final movement there from Brahms' Violin Concerto in D, brought to us by violinist Anne-Sophie Mutar and the New York Philharmonic. And it's Andrew Clark here with the Mornings Programme this Monday, live on RNZ Concert. I'll be bringing you music originally from the 12th century nun Hildegard von Bingen in a new, it's actually appearing in a new video game. We'll find out all about that a wee bit later. Now it's time for the main centre's forecast. Tamaki Makaurau, Auckland. A fine day, southeasterlies developing in the morning and a high of 15. Tauranga, Moana, fine with southerlies, a high of 16. Kirikiriroa, Hamilton, partly cloudy with the chance of an early shower, then fine. Light winds and afternoon southeasterlies and a high of 15. Tauranga, Nuiatara, Wellington, a few showers developing in the morning, then clearing by the evening but remaining partly cloudy and southerlies, a high of 11. 11 is also the predicted high today for Ototahi, Christchurch, with occasional drizzle clearing in the evening but remaining mostly cloudy, southwesterlies dying out in the afternoon. In Otipoti, Dunedin, drizzle to begin with, then clearing in the afternoon and becoming fine in the evening, light winds and a high of 10. Now, a wee bit later on RNZ Concert, my colleague Nick Tipping will be bringing a theme. He has a theme in his programmes these days, and this theme today is all about the tropics. So our producer Anna thought we would join them for this. This is called the Tahiti Trot, music by Shostakovich. If you listen to it, you may well be listening to Tea for Two in the mix. It's over to the Philadelphia Orchestra.

That was Shostakovich's Tahiti Trot, brought to us by the Philadelphia Orchestra, the conductor, Maris Jansons. It's 24 minutes to 9. I've got a track, actually, from a new album. The album is called Birds of Paradise, and it features a trio, an ensemble made up of harp, violin and cello, and music from female composers. Today's piece is by Henriette Renier. She was French, one of the greatest harp virtuosos of the late 19th and early 20th century. She was a child prodigy. At the age of just 8, she actually started at the Conservatoire de Paris, and she studied harp with Alphonse Hasselmans, one of the leading harp teachers of his day. And she would go on to win the Conservatoire's Premier Prize at the age of 11. An exceptional achievement, of course. We're going to hear the scherzo from a trio.

The ensemble that we were listening to called Amber, bringing us the second movement from Henriette Renier's Trio for Harp, Violin and Cello. It is 17 minutes to 9. I've got some music now from John Williams, of course, one of the big composers of Hollywood blockbuster films. We're going to hear the Superman March from, funnily enough, Superman. And John himself is conducting the Saito Kinin Orchestra of Japan for this performance.

John Williams himself conducting the Saito Kinen Orchestra with that recording from a live performance at Suntory Hall in Tokyo of the Superman March from Superman. Now look, if you weren't around earlier, I'm giving away tickets to an Auckland Philharmonia concert featuring the music of John Williams, and it's a new night that's just been added to their concert roster, as it were, on August the 28th. So yeah, something to pop in the diary. It's a wee bit further down the track if you win the tickets. If you don't, you fancy going, go to the Auckland Philharmonia website, but there is that chance you could be the winner today. So a double pass to that concert on August the 20th featuring the Auckland Philharmonia. To enter the draw, please text me on 8824. That number is 8824 with your name and email address, and I'll draw the winner in the next wee while. Later this week on Thursday, I'll be talking about the Royal New Zealand Ballet winter season, and there will be a chance to win tickets to see it in Auckland, Wellington and Christchurch. 11 minutes to 9, music now from a video game called Pentiment, and I've heard it being described as a Renaissance murder mystery game. Early on in the game, of the nobility called Baron Rothvogel, he arrives at a monastery called Kirsau, and after stirring up a bit of a hornet's nest with his presence, he's found dead the next day. There's a lot more to that story. You may play that game, who knows, but this piece from that video game was originally written way back in the 12th century by Hildegard von Bingen. It's given a new lease of life thanks to the American ensemble Alchemy. And this piece is called Sister Amelie's First Vision.

music from the video game Pentiment, and that originally by Hildegard von Bingen with a modern update from the ensemble Alchemy. It is time now for our first track from the RNZ Concert Album of the Week this week, and the British newspaper The Times has its verdict on this collection, calling it musical sunshine. It's called A Portrait of Chevalier de Saint-Georges, otherwise known as Joseph Bologna, the composer born on the Caribbean island of Guadeloupe, but he combined the arts and arms. He was an outstanding fencer and military advisor as well as a composer. And as well as a violin virtuoso, he was even Marie Antoinette's teacher, apparently. This is from his Symphony in D called The Anonymous Lover.

The Orchestre de l'Opéra Royal brings music from Joseph Boulogne, the Chevalier de Saint-Georges there, with the opening movement from the anonymous lover, L'Amant Anonyme, his symphony in D and part of our RNZ concert album of the week. There'll be more tracks from that in the days ahead. Time now for a wee bit of piano music. This is music by François Couperin, taking us a wee bit further back. And this from his book of piano music number 3.

Angela Hewitt there with the Order Number 18 from the Livre du Clavecin, Book 3 by François Couperin. Sandra Clark here with a Monday morning morning's programme here on RNZ Concert. In just a couple of minutes' time, we'll have our Hour of Zen before 10. And a piece that fits into that bill, our producer Anna has selected another piece by John Williams. It'll be part of the soundtrack to the latest film, the music he's written for Spielberg's Disclosure Day. It's still in cinemas, I believe. And we'll start with a beautiful duet for oboe and harp. That will be music from Debussy. We're coming up to 9 o'clock and it's time for the news.

0: The kākāriki. The New Zealand parakeet. Te reo irirangi o Aotearoa.
1: RNZ News. Kia ora, I'm Nicola Wright. Emergency response crews hope to deliver aid to cut off communities in Wairarapa today. The Turanganui River Bridge was washed out by heavy rain on Friday, and debris and flooding have also been limiting access. The primary controller for emergency management Wairarapa, Simon Taylor, hopes a helicopter will drop off supplies today, including infant formula urgently needed to feed a baby. He says people from the Lake Ferry community have been able to cross private farmland to get to a store. But the community of Ngawi is completely cut off, and about 100 people are stuck there. Waimeha camping village owner John Priest is among those pushing to get the road back open. He says he has had to pay out cancelled guests for the third time this year, which is starting to hurt his business. A watchdog for consumers fears data from loyalty programs could be used to drive supermarket prices up. Consumer New Zealand says programs such as Foodstuffs Club Plus and Woolworths Everyday Rewards allow supermarkets to gather information, including clues to how high prices can be raised for particular shoppers using online ordering. Foodstuffs and Woolworths have both rejected the suggestion they might use loyalty data to charge different customers different prices. Labour's campaign manager says there's nothing wrong with bringing back something that works. It's launched an election policy of returning the apprenticeship scheme it brought in 2020 to 2 years' duration. The current government cut the $500 a month subsidy for employers who hire an apprentice back to 1 year. Kieran McAnulty says policies don't need to be brand new if they worked in the past. Europe is continuing to swelter in an unprecedented heat wave, with more than 200 million people experiencing temperatures over 35 degrees Celsius. Scientists say it's the most severe heat wave on record in Europe. It's now hitting Germany, Poland, the Czech Republic and Hungary. That's the news.
2: Coming up on 3 to 7, Ray Dole, New Zealand-Japanese trombonist, composer, arranger, and founder of the Ray Chitani Orchestra, which has just released its first album. Jive in Japanese on 3 to 7 with me, Brian Crump, today on RNZ Concert.
1: The forecast from Met Service to midnight now, Northland to North Taranaki, also Coromandel Peninsula, Bay of Plenty, Taupo and Taumarunui. Mostly fine. Isolated showers for eastern Northland, the Coromandel, Waikato and Bay of Plenty this morning. South Taranaki and Taihape to Kapiti, cloudy spells, isolated showers, clearing to a fine evening. Gisborne and Hawke's Bay, showers. Wairarapa and Wellington, showers, becoming isolated this evening. Nelson, Buller to Westland and the Southern Lakes, fine or becoming fine. Marlborough, Canterbury and the remainder of Otago, mostly cloudy, patchy drizzle, though only in the Canterbury foothills from evening. Fiordland and Southland mostly cloudy with isolated showers at the south coast. Fine for the fjords though. Becoming fine for most this evening, but cloudier in Fiordland. Chatham Islands a few showers. 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

We heard Debussy's Bonsoir, a beautiful evening, brought to us by oboist Bert Lucarelli, joined by Susan Jolis at the harp, opening up this final hour of mornings, our hour of Zen before 10 this Monday morning, with myself, Andrew Clark, here on RNZ Concert, also with the wonderful selection brought to us by our producer, Anna. Well, never mind the evening. Here's hoping that you're having a beautiful morning so far today. And also coming up, we've got the classic Gabriel Fauré, the Cantique de Jean Racine. And I've got part of a fantasia from way back in time that will be music by William Byrd. Time now for music from John Williams. He's here once more. And this is the latest soundtrack that he's written. This is from the Steven Spielberg. The film that's still out in the cinemas called Disclosure Day. Just came out a few weeks ago, in fact. And I've got this quote. Steven Spielberg said, "Can you believe this is our 30th movie together in terms of John Williams and Spielberg working together?" And John has just turned 94, and he's as exceptional now as he was at 40. Steven Spielberg saying it's just remarkable the depth and breadth of his career. Let's have a listen to part of that soundtrack. This is called Celestial.

That was Celestial, music by John Williams from the soundtrack to Disclosure Day. And that's a film by Universal, and they have got a new film out next month called The Odyssey, starring Matt Damon, Tom Holland and Anne Hathaway, amongst a few others. And I will have tickets to give away here on mornings at the regular times that I'm giving away tickets, so anywhere between 7.45 and 9 o'clock, actually, in the 8 o'clock hour, usually. Shortly, our producer Anna brings us new music from Armenia. But time now for an old arrangement, or an old classic, and an arrangement of Fauré's Cantique de Jean Racine. And this has warmth and then some. We're going to join the Cambridge Singers and members of the City of London Sinfonia.

That was an orchestral arrangement of Gabriel Fauré's Cantique de Jean Racine, and orchestrated, in fact, by John Rutter, who we had conducting the Cambridge Singers there with members of the City of London Symphony. And talking of Gabriel Fauré, I wonder if anybody managed to go and see the Voices New Zealand Chamber Choir concerts in Wellington or Auckland on the weekend. They were singing Fauré's Requiem. I was at an event in Wellington yesterday, and I had heard great things from someone who managed to get to that concert. It's 23 minutes past nine. In just a few minutes, we're going to be off to England to whisk us away to late 16th, early 17th century music. But our next piece is new. It has an Italian title, suonare. It means to sound, to play, or to perform. But we're not going to Italy for our musical journey. It takes us to Armenia now. And this is a piece for piano by Armenian composer Artur Avasanov, who is actually playing the piano.

that piece called Sonari, music written and performed by Artur Avanesov. And he, yes, playing the piano in tribute, in fact, actually, in this new recording to his fellow Armenian composer Ashot Zohrabayan, who died a few years ago. 28 minutes past nine. Actually, I've got a wee bit more piano music for you. In this hour of mornings, it'll be music by Mozart. But first, we're going back to the Renaissance in this Fantasia by William Byrd, and we're going to be joining the Ensemble Fantasm with his second movement from his Fantasia in six parts.

the Ensemble Phantasm, bringing us the second movement there from William Byrd's Fantasia in Six Parts. Time now for music from Handel, and this is from 1711. And from Rinaldo, it was the first Italian language opera written specifically for the London stage. And it features, our performance features soprano Susanna Anderson, who sings, well, in English, the translation is Let Me Weep. Because it's in Italian, we will hear, it's such a beautiful aria, this one, Lascia Ch'io Pianga.

Jacqueline Evans conducting soprano Susanna Anderson with the Helsingborg Symphony Orchestra. That was music from Handel's Rinaldo, Lasciaco ch'io pianga. It is 22 minutes to 10. I've got music from two of the big classical music heavyweights now. Shortly, piano music from Mozart, but first to Beethoven and one of his beautiful romances. And this is romance number two, though technically it's probably the first of his romances, because just the order, the way they published them in. This is an exquisite performance that we're going to be hearing now from violinist Itzhak Perlman and the Berlin Philharmonic. It opens with a gentle orchestral introduction before the solo violin enters with a long singing melody.

That was Beethoven's Romance No. 2 in F, and playing the violin for us, Itzhak Perlman, with the Berlin Philharmonic. The conductor there was Daniel Barenboim. It is time now for music from Mozart, and this is part of his Sonata No. 10. We're going to listen to Lars Vogt at the piano for this beautiful second movement. It's described as having operatic quality, as if a soprano were singing a heartfelt aria, and beneath its calm surface, moments of poignant harmony that hint at deeper emotions.

That was the second movement from Mozart's Piano Sonata number 10, brought to us by Lars Vogt at the piano, of course. It is 6 minutes to 10. It's Andrew Clark here signing off. I've got one more piece to play you. Please join me again for the morning's programme tomorrow from 6 o'clock here on RNZ Concert. Much sooner than that, Kate Lynham will be here today with the day's programme at the top of the hour. I will leave you with a wee bit of Brahms. This is the third movement from his clarinet trio in A minor, and playing it for us, the Nash Ensemble.

0: Coming up on 3 to 7, Ray Dole, New Zealand-Japanese trombonist, composer, arranger, and founder of the Ray Chitani Orchestra, which has just released its first album. Jiving Japanese on 3 to 7 with me, Brian Crump, today on RNZ Concert.
1: Wow, that sounds quite exciting. It is 10 o'clock. I'm Kate Lynham in for Nick Tipping today for 10 to 3. We have this hour quite a rhythmic and colourful one, dance, folk roots, and then some lyric contrast and Baroque fireworks. We have a big romantic concerto as the centrepiece and New Zealand brass to close. We start, though, with some drive and colour from Antonín Dvořák, one of those Slavonic dancers that really helped put him on the map.

Isn't it fun? The Slavonic Dance, Opus 46, number 8 by Dvorak, with that rhythmic push pill that gives it a slightly tipsy feeling. It's on purpose. It's a Furiant style dance. It was played there by the Vienna Symphony Orchestra. Karel Anschel was the conductor. Our next composer is Arnold Bax. He was often described as the English Debussy, though slightly more melancholic. Maybe it was just the difference in weather between France and England. We have his work here, The Maiden with the Daffodil, and it's played by Eric Parkin.

That was Arnold Beck's The Maiden with the Daffodil. Was written in 1910, which is smack in the middle of Beck's lush impressionistic period, as you could hear from that. Also, he was influenced by Irish mythology and landscape, all coming together beautifully in that piece. Well, from inward reflection to variation and virtuosity, we have just one of the many, many works of music that was written based on the tune La Follia, meaning madness or folly. Here's Geminiani's Concerto Grosso in D minor on that tune. It's played by Fabio Biondi with Europa Galante.

Emphatic ending. That was Concerto Grosso in D minor, La Follia by Geminiani. Fabio Biondi played the violin there and directed the Europa Galante Ensemble. At least over 75, possibly even more than 100 composers have used that tune to vary. The time is 23 minutes past 10. Our next work is the major one of this hour, Camille Saint-Saëns' Cello Concerto No. 1 in A minor. It was written in 1872. Saint-Saëns was in his early 30s at peak fluency, and it's unusually for the time written as one continuous arc between all of the movements. We open with the solo cello played here by Shauna Rolston with the Calgary Philharmonic Orchestra conducted by Mario Bernardi.

Shostakovich called that a model of concerto writing. It was Saint-Saëns Cello Concerto No. 1 in A minor. Our soloist was Shauna Rolston, and she was playing with the Calgary Philharmonic Orchestra. Mario Bernardi was conducting. You're with RNZ Concert. It is 10:45. Now to a New Zealand piece. Dean Goffin was a person who grew up in an active Salvation Army family in New Zealand. He became at 19 bandmaster of the famed Wellington South Corps, and he wrote Rhapsody in Brass, and it was selected for the 1949 British Open Brass Band Championships. We're going to hear that piece played here by one of our own strongest brass bands, Wollstone Brass, conducted by David Gallagher.

0: Written for the British Open Brass Band Champs in 1949. Rhapsody in Brass by Dean Goffin, still being played today, there by Woolston Brass, conducted by David Gallagher. It's just a couple of minutes away from 11 now. In the coming hour, we move from early Beethoven into something much more atmospheric. We have Frederick Delius's Florida Suite setting the scene for our midday theme today, the tropics. After that, a touch of contemporary calm with Philip Glass, and we'll finish with something playful from Schoenberg. Right now, though, that Beethoven, this is Piano Trio No. 8 in E-flat. He was about 14 when he wrote it, so it still shows quite strong influence of Mozart and Haydn. It's played here by the Floristan Trio.
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That work was rediscovered and published long after Beethoven's death, even though he wrote it when he was 14. It was played by the Floriston Trio, Beethoven's Piano Trio No. 8 in E-flat. It is 12 minutes past 11. From classical Vienna to something more atmospheric and place-driven, this is Delius' Florida Suite, inspired by his time in Florida in the 1880s, working on an orange plantation. We have the work played today by the Ulster Orchestra. Vernon Handley is conducting.

Landscape and atmosphere. That was Frederick Delius's Florida Suite. The Ulster Orchestra was conducted there by Vernon Handley. That introduces some of the heat, colour and stillness of the tropics, which becomes our theme after 12 o'clock in the news and weather. Right now we're going to have Etude No. 5 by Philip Glass, and it's played by Víkingur Ólafsson with the Sigi String Quartet.

An almost meditative study there. It's Philip Glass's Etude No. 5, and it was played by Vikingur Olafsson with the Sidji String Quartet. It's brought the time to 12:05. Here's a brief song. It's sort of cabaret stylings. Schoenberg's Gigolette.

That was sung by Anna Wilk, and Bartolome Vesna was the pianist, Schoenberg's Gigolette. One quick piece before the news, Songs Without Words by Mendelssohn.

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1: RNZ News. They're Ma Papo. I'm Evie Ashton. A High Court jury has found a religious group leader, Kai Xiao Liu, and his wife, Lan Yue Xiao, guilty of the kidnapping and manslaughter of one of Liu's followers, Shu Lai Wang. The pair have also been found guilty of misconduct to human remains and perverting the course of justice. The 70-year-old's body was found wrapped in rubbish bags in Auckland's Gulf Harbour more than 2 years ago. Liu's mother, Xiao Yun Li, has been found guilty of kidnapping, but the jury couldn't reach a verdict on her manslaughter charge. Liu's father, Jin Gui Liu, has been found guilty of misconduct to human remains, but the jury couldn't reach a verdict on his kidnapping and manslaughter charges. A climate change activist has gone to the High Court to fight against the government's plan to prevent companies being sued over their greenhouse gas emissions. Mike Smith's case against six major emitters prompted the government to announce it will block current and future cases, stopping Mr. Smith's case in its tracks. Mr. Smith is now challenging that proposed law change. Nearly 4 days since twin earthquakes struck Venezuela, rescuers have pulled a man and his teenage son alive from the rubble. They were found in Carabajeda, a coastal town north of the capital Caracas. Venezuelan officials have confirmed the deaths of 1,450 people so far. Power companies say network costs and tight wholesale supply are among the drivers pushing up electricity prices. The Electricity Authority says households' power bills have gone up on average about 8% this winter on top of last year's 8%. And the former Auckland mayor, athlete and businessman Les Mills, has died, aged 91. Les Mills represented New Zealand in discus, shot put and weightlifting at Commonwealth and Olympic Games and coached world discus champion Beatrice Famuina. His best-known business venture was the chain of fitness centres that still bears his name. Les Mills was also Mayor of Auckland from 1990 to 1998. That's the news. Koe nā ngā pitupitu kōrero.
2: Coming up on 3 to 7,